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Ya Ghafur. Ya Sakur.

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Ya Malik, Ya Kudus, Ya Salam, Ya Mu'min, Ya Muhaimin, Ya Aziz, Ya Jabbar, Ya Mutakabbir.

Ya Rahim, Ya Malik, Ya Kudus, Ya Salam, Ya Mu'min, Ya Muhaimin, Ya Aziz, Ya Jabbar, Ya Mutakabir, Ya Khaliq.